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Move to sight.

Belted kingfishers rattle like four. 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

0: That was Cleaning Still Houses by Christopher Nystrom's Orchestra from the album Overlook Hotel.
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1: That was Look Back by Dega, Bear Hunt by 1000 Rabbits, Gullwing Doors by the Fruit Bats, and next up we have Fact 67 by the Brian Jonestown Massacre.

That was Fact 6-7 by the artist of Brian Jonestown Massacre off the album Don't Get Lost. Up next, Gun by the artist Drowning Effect off the album Technicolor. But before that, some words here from the staff at Rec Atlanta.

Up next, Night Ella by the artist Candy Claws, off the album Series in Calypso in the Deep Time.

Ha ha ha.

Thank you. Hey, what can you say? I don't know what else you can say. You can say that as well. Thank you. What can you do? You know, looking around me, I think one of the things is that one of the things I know you've been waiting for, and I certainly have, is my

You just heard Jason Forrest with Maja Solveig Kjellstrup Rettke off of the album Shamelessly Exciting with the track Evil Don't Exist Anymore.

That was Waiting on Her by Nahu Kamama and B-Side off of the album Kyoto Part 1. Before that was Moon by Toshiki Sojima and Nahu Kamama off the album Scene. And before that was Tokyo by Toshiki Sojima and Nahu Kamama off the album Tokyo. So I'm going to keep it moving for y'all. Up next is Ash by Nahu Kamama, Toshiki Sojima, Bastian Bryson, off the album Kimama Beats. Mm-hmm.

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1: 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All right. How's my hair?
0: Excellent.
2: Hold on, I need to hide the speaker somewhere.
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